Control Kilo 14. Go ahead. All right, just went with the caller. She's no longer on scene. She did call the emergency maintenance people. They said they were going to meet us there. I have that number. I want to give them a call.

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0: 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One 5 cents on their way, you can show me clear.
1: 82.
2: 82.
1: Alright, we're gonna be going clear here. There was no device needed by anyone. The reporting party was just upset that she took a little time out of her day and ended up missing out on getting a bit there. But the other half of that checks out, so we're clear.
0: Sorry, Warren, we're going clear for all the bills doing this.

0: 777-8. Triple seven. I'm here, but 93 Holford Road, caller reports her child was thrown into a dumpster by other children, or a trash can rather. Has an eye injury. Sounds like the kids are all still in the playground.
1: 777, I have it.
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0: The DMV, it's Riviera Road, just after mechanic. 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
2: Kilo 14. 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
3: 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Kilo
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3: Thank you.
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1: Yes, well, they're coming after you're not getting any answer.
2: We have multiple announcements about the dog. We're going in.
1: Perfect.

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0: Please empty. I was able to secure the radio. The audible alarm is going off as we left. 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
1: 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Who do you have coming?
0: Receive.
1: ATA, just give them a call. See what their ETA is. We're in a really bad spot.
0: Kilo, 1 kilo. What's your cross? I'm sorry, you're gonna ask.
1: Can't miss me. I'm on Rivera Road. Make sure.
0: No.

0: 5783785. At least two calls now on a fight out in front of Point Webster. Two males fighting a female. No weapon seen.
1: It was it?
0: Yeah, it sounds like bystanders are trying to separate them.
2: X-ray 3 is going to clear up here with a parental refusal.
1: Thank you.

0: 要说。继续这边的 packet lane。
1: I've been in the outreach lobby.
0: Hi, thanks.
1: Okay, they have any.
2: I've seen it in an active disorder right in front of the school.
1: Only discussion I had was black males, one white female.

0: If they're still here.
1: Okay. There was a group of kids there. They were playing Truth or Dare. And the kid fell into the trash barrel. The other kid picked him up out of it. Parental refusal will be clear. Big Five, I have a caller on the other side of the school.
2: Oh, no, no.

0: 85. The caller states that they were sitting on the bench right in front of the school.
1: Hey, well, we're talking about involved parties.
2: Three.
0: One.
2: Zero.

0: 76. And we've only got the one call so far for fireworks 11 Watson Road.
1: The RPC that are coming from Watson Road.
0: Callers from Broadway.

0: 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Give me a purple, please.
1: Please.

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1: Thank you.
2: Extrusion caller says it's in a field near Watson Road.
3: Yeah, I'm pretty sure.
0: Six 7 on John Street.

any other details or control. Can you let fly out X-ray and cable capital for bridge work? Bridges, all the blocks are going to be closed. Only going to be able to access it from Staten in both directions will be closed.

Oddio. 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

0: Charlie 3. I'll be going to Curtis Sherrod to one female to 115 Main Street. Starting mileage 8602.3.
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0: Bill's Pleasant Shop parking lot, 7 artery. Roxy side of the building.
1: I got it.

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1: Yeah, he's awake all later.
0: Okay.

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2: Hey, Nick. Hey. So call for Reckless Operator. It's going to be a blue moped. Black male, gray sweatsuit with a ski mask. Pass by the station. 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

0: 7086, you said you had it stopped or it was failure to stop?
1: No, I'm on this possible overdose. 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
2: Sergeant, please close it out.

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1: A3, you can disregard.
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0: 778.
1: To the caller at the Squantum Yacht Club, male went out in his boat earlier, didn't really get in touch with him, never came back. His wallet and phone are still on the in the yacht club. Marine unit over here. Squantum Yacht Club just reported one of their employees went out, never came back, is overdue. Wallet and cell phone still in the yacht club. We're going to get a description.
0: Can I ask, I'm going to need a book description or name.
1: Working on it.

0: Ring Five, it sounds like it's some kind of a skiff. Yeah, shuttles parties back and forth from the yachts. Carl's not sure what the specifics of the boat are. His shift ended an hour ago, and they're unable to locate. 778, maybe you can get more information on scene.
1: I'm in route there, 78 to Ring Five. No, right there.
2: Are you?

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1: Engine 4.
2: Just be advised, very incomplete information on this right now. QPD does have a vessel on the way out there. Just roll out there, see if we can get an assessment of what's going on.
1: Engine 4 is the message.

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1: Sorry.
0: All right, I'm ringing the doorbell. Can we try calling the RV?
1: Right.

0: Four's off. Four is Quincy Shore Drive, command.
1: Four, you're off. 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
1: Okay, we're walking out to the yacht club now.

0: Carter, you're off.
1: When I was coming here waiting for the information about, all I got was like tugboat about 10 feet. 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The boat's not here.
2: 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We're on sea with the missing party. 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
1: 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We're talking to the file.
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0: Ladder 1, clear returning.

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1: Five, you're off.
2: Marine 5, did you get the cancel?
3: Say
2: that
3: again?
2: The jockey was telling about his check sign.
4: I got it. I will cancel all the efforts.

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0: For round 4, heading C Street down towards the north end headlights.
1: Yeah, I have that. They want to let you know. Seven, six.
0: Seven, six.
1: All right, the lovely couple's in a cab on their way to Weymouth. We'll be clear here. I'm myself from the 777 heading to Woodbine.
0: This is

0: Quincy Shore, command, a fire alarm. 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
1: Fire alarm has that, Quincy Shore, drive command. 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

780. ADA, check C Street from Atherton Howe to CN Farmer. Nothing showing, I'm clear. Seven five, we're going clear, so I'll get back there.

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1: I'm not getting any answer. Could you try to give the plaintiff a call?
0: Invite.

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0: 86. Myself and the 82 just checked that building. 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Just got into the library.
1: Come in low. You and the 82 respond to Morgan Memorial.
0: 86. Myself and the 82 checked that. No break. No signs of entry. Clear.
1: Two things.
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0: 783. Party in the police station lot is reporting her son missing. Hasn't been seen in 5 days. He was recently sectioned, but we still feel sure he was released on the 7th back to that address. Party is bipolar, has a heart condition.
1: Rashid.

Hello, NSB Aware. We have a 911 hang up. We're unable to call back or trace. It's a 911 number only. The radius is 4,000 meters with the of 95 West Quantum Street. Just the one call. Again, no way to call back, no way to trace at this time.

0: 776.
1: 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The plaintiff's not here. He's not here. 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And we'll

0: 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She's not yelling at anyone. 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
1: Let me see. 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
1: Proceed.
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Fire on engine 2, the caller states it's next to a wooden fence.

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0: Hancock Street, this is going to be the Hancock store, motion one.
1: Seven acres. 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
1: Engine 2 to fire alarm, engine 2 clear.
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1: 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The plaintiff's on the phone now.
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0: So, just be advised, he ran out of the house there and he apparently has the other half of his phone.
1: Responding. Engine 3, you're responding. This is the Quincy Fire Pump Broadcasting. Engine 3, Ladder 1, 115 East Howard Street on the investigation. That's the Quincy Fire Pump Broadcasting. Engine 3, Ladder 1, 115 East Howard Street on the investigation. Car 2.
2: Car 2 has it.
1: Car 2, you have it.
3: Yeah, right.
0: This is...
4: Please, I'm going out.

0: Ladder one's responding.
1: Ladder one, you're responding.
2: One. What's my name?
3: I just cut out. Where are you with him?
2: Way by in Greenwood. At a T.
4: I'll be going up.
5: T2 route.
0: Engine 3 is off in the area. Investigate. Nothing showing.
1: 3, you're off. Nothing showing. You're investigating.
0: Read a fire alarm. Do you have a business name for this?
1: I do not. Stand by.

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0: All I have is, it's the Quirk Commercial Mechanic Shop.
1: Three of the messages.

0: 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They're advised to shut their headlights off.
1: 761, Kissimmee.
2: 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Engine 1, ladder 1 has it.

0: final. I'm calling East Howard Street Command. Do you want me to get that alarm company call? That alarm company a call back?
1: It's affirmative. Can you just confirm the business to that alarm in any zone if you have it?
0: File and pass that. Stand by.
2: X-ray 6 out from Father Bill.
3: Where's this?

0: 777. That mail party starting mileage 52323.3.
1: 2334 hours.
2: That one's off.
3: Copy. Out at 26.

0: in a fire alarm. The alarm's going off in the area of some Connex storage boxes in the rear of the Andrew building.
1: Fire alarm has that. That's correct. I just got with the alarm company. It's that location. They said it was pole station zone 4 of that Andrew building.
0: Command of fire alarm, can you say again your last?
1: That fire alarm company said it was pole station zone 4 of that Ardurell company.
0: Command has a message, we're investigating.

0: command a fire alarm. Do you have a contact for this address?
1: There is no contact information for that address, Engine 3.
0: 3 is a message.
2: Somebody has it?
3: Someone has it.
4: Triple 7 out of the Sally Port, ending mileage 52325.0.
5: 39 hours.
2: What car are you trying to get into?
5: By himself, it's a white vehicle on the first floor. We're still working through it with the caller.
2: Receive John, I'm coming from the station.
3: Yeah.

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1: Right there.
0: You want to just add it to gentleman's property? I have his wallet and car key that I'll be bringing in with me.
1: Wallet and car keys received.

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1: East Tower Command, calling Car 2. Could you give me a call on my cell? Give me a chance.
2: Car 2 has it.

0: Cartoon calling. He's Howard Command. Can you give me a call on my cell phone?
1: Come in, Ezra.

0: 2022. Stop in Trout 495 Southern Arteries for a 54-year-old. Possible kidney infection. Now feels like she's going to pass out. She's going to be with her husband near a white Subaru parked near the ATM.
1: I was just testing it, working the last stuff. I'll take that call.
0: Day 2, you can cancel.
1: Okay.
2: I'm clear, ladder 1. Tom has that clearing, ladder 1.
1: I'll follow you. Call the files. I'll declare you have you close that out. I'm coming in the file. So it's just the violation of your.
3: Okay.

0: 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We're on for stop and shop on the other.
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0: 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Full station, no apparent reason. Alarm's been silenced. Engine 3 is clear, command terminated.
1: Fire alarm has at command. Full station, no apparent reason. Alarm has been silenced. Engine 3, clear returning.

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1: Attempted contact, but was unsuccessful. Try calling again.
0: Received. 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But I put this one, I heard a pipe drop.

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0: We're in the process of doing that right now.

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0: We haven't made contact with one of the key holders. 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
1: 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I'll have motion 3.

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1: Who's she?
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0: Hey, sir. I said over to 24 Union Street, room number 3, for a possible break-in. I see you sitting and somebody's at the front door trying to break into it right now.

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0: Is there any more information?
1: Eight-four, I still have her on the phone with me. She said she owes money to a man named Nicholas. It might be him.
0: Receiver going out. 1 second.
2: Hey, is there any idea if he has a car?
3: 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A4 and A3, the IP is stating that she believes he might have already taken off.
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0: 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You just have the RP come to the door just to make sure that she's okay and well.
1: I'll try. She was very uncooperative the last time I talked to her.
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1: 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X-ray is going to be clear whether it feels

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0: X-ray, 2, we're on. Hey, 2, we can bring an oxygen tank up.
1: Received X-ray 2, did you copy that? You're going to need the oxygen tank?
0: X-ray 2, we have it.

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0: to 63 Arthur Street, unit number 6. Current abandoned call within 8 meters, 911 hang up. Why is there on call back?
1: Got it. 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
1: Nothing further, go clear.

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1: Engine 6, Ladder 4, you're responding. Quincy Fire Department broadcasting, Engine 6, Ladder 4, 266 Manhattan Ave for the investigation. 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Car 2?
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1: Then.
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0: Where's she?
1: Seven
0: 74.
1: You start heading over towards the Dunkin' Donuts and Crown Colony for a 2-car MVA, no PI.
0: I got it.
1: Seven 74, it's going to be a white Tesla and a blue BMW.
0: I have it.

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0: 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You want here on 5th. Let's see. First one's going to be 3 Romeo Lima 19. And get back to you with a second.
1: Rescue's off.
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0: So the second one's going to be Florida, India, Quebec, Echo, Hotel 88.

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1: I'm out with the 7-4. Do you mind calling state? One of the parties here says it was on the ramp.

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1: What's up?
0: 82 Sabbath Street, 2 car MVA, that's minor.
1: I have it.

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0: 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I have this voice when you're ready. West Reg, 5, November, Charlie, Yankee, 4-5.
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1: Is it Mike or H's and Harry?
0: Mike. Can I just go to KSM when you get a chance?
1: Could be 260 39846. 260 39846.

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1: Yeah, that's correct. 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
0: Very minimal damage to a product with a case number. That'll be clear.

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0: Have an update. I'm in service in the Mike 369. Gears all set. Can you put me out at the car wash, please?

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I have it. 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
0: 11 General McConville Way, we're getting 291 hangup calls. It's possibly someone working on the
1: I have it.
0: It's coming in again right now.

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1: I have it.
0: Also, sir, when you're available, I printed that order in comps.
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0: Two way five.
1: Eight five.
0: You guys head to 38 Russell Park for the residential on the front door, front removal.
1: Eight five has it. Cobra one. You can cancel those guys. I can head that way.
0: 85, you can stay clear. Cobra 1, you go.
1: 85, got that. Thank you.
2: Come on, Eddie.
0: Good.
2: How you doing?
0: Yeah.

0: Wolves. Have them 7-5.
1: 7-5, go ahead.
0: I'll be clear. I'm sure we'll get back to
1: you. Received, Officer Christopher.
2: Code 1, you just put this plate in the call. It's going to be 6679 X-ray Victor. Again, 6679 XV. It was a cleaning lady. She just got a new code and set it off. You can show us clear.
1: Sir, sure, the 2023 RAV, correct. Send it back to a Roberto, a Silvio Roberto. No,
0: Chief.
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0: 27 Temple Unit 305. Address has a nephew living with him. It's not allowed. There's a disorder going on between them. It's called in by the social worker.
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2: Clover 1, I have it.
3: 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Engine 1.

0: non lo sapevi. 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

0: 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What was your number again?
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0: I'll try and go next door and see if I can have one of them open the door.
3: So I've been told she's gone her way down there.
0: Okay, thank you.
3: You have the entrance closest to the library?
0: Front door on Temple. We can go over there, though.
3: She's coming down to the front door in Temple.

0: Right. Can you come in the court hall and pick up an item and bring it to the treasurer's office?
1: I'm in.
2: Take it out of control. Log entry, any center for a meeting?
0: Two.

0: 75.
1: 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They're going to give us a call back if they see him again. We're clear.
2: 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I'm out.

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0: 22 Rock Island Road on the second floor for a male body fell. He injured his back. Bruce has been over.
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0: 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This is the Bergen Home Depot that we're going to, correct?
1: 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We're trying to figure that out now. Ford, I believe it's going to be the one on Willard Street that you're going to. So you have to get on by, probably to get on at Bergen and go northbound.

0: Officer Victor Duzon for 93 Northbound as well. So it's the Holmesville on Willard then.
1: Engine 6 is off.
2: 6 are off. Floor number 2.
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1: 85.
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0: when you roll a 781. 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
0: We filed a 4 hour violation back in June.

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0: Any injuries with those? 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
1: 336, you're on the scene. Control to 777.
2: Okay.
1: 43 Wilson Avenue, while being checked, call it stays at the apartment on the top right, second floor. 36-year-old male, Neil Quinn, not answering for his father. Call is on his way from Waltham, 30-minute ETA.
2: Receive.

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1: Repeat, are there any? No, it's Cole Fair. I know you don't have any pockets. All right, calls involving this guy.
0: We do a well-being check at Department 2L, 2 Lima.

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Sure, no service. She's not here. They're going to call when she returns, but they don't think that's going to be until tomorrow.

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1: 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There's no violation here. He just attempted to file an order against her at the Suffolk County. She's advised.

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0: 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Is there other concerns?
1: The father said he hadn't spoken to him. 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

0: Answer Lada 4.
1: I said you were on a harassment call for Liberty Street. What was the disposition?
0: 9 quarters.

0: 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Within 8 meters of 141 to 4th Ave, on call back, identify the Quincy Police now.
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1: 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I'll be clear.
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1: 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Policy, it's a male finding 60 fell, possibly broke his nose. They're out in front of the building.
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2: Right. You're over Farrington and Wilson from SP Incident there. 45-year-old shirt is, her chest is fully exposed. She's talking to herself. Control 76, you head that way as well, please.

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7: I have.

0: 9-point command, the fire alarm system took a reset, command terminated, engine 5, clear returning.
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2: 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We got multiple complaints for it.
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1: 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I'm going out in the area.
0: Bayview and River. I think it's the same accent, but...
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0: 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We're with Taylor Lighting, Skyline Cat Wilson.
1: Do you need an ambulance or a CR unit?
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3: 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AFA deployment, 7 Ottery and Cove Way. I'll get back to you.
0: 7-6, we'll get back to you on it.

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3: Seven. All right, Bonnie checks out. She wasn't exposing herself. She took out a poor choice of cops today.
0: This is
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0: Right.
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3: For the T-cell, you got a red light out, Crescent and Willard. Is coming off of Crescent onto Willard, right in front of our railroad cafe. There's a red light out. A couple of cars just went through.
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0: 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Hey, Dave, what are the names of the tow companies just for the, one of the operators here?
1: Appreciate
0: it. 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

0: to control the Cobra One. 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

0: 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We're on for the 164 parking way. I assume dialysis center for the bleeding from the fissure.
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0: ladder one's off.
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1: 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Have the respective toes. You can close me out. 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
0: 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They're trying to get into the building. They don't live there.

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0: Are you 778 in your ear?
1: Yeah, I left paper. I don't have the computer on yet.
0: 7 over, cancel the 78, Austin Lane.
2: 7-8, you can stay close. Are you assigned to the Bravo 3 area?
1: Yeah. 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
1: Alright, I got it.
0: Daniel, cancel, Fuel 8, I'm right behind the 7-9. I'll be going out with him shortly.
2: 9, you can stay clear. 7-8, you can stay clear.

0: 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He's being replaced by the Keelung.
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1: Excuse me, I got nothing on the outside.

0: 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Right. Four vehicle stop at 129 Copeland with Mass Ridge, 3 Papa, X-ray, G19. I'll be all set.
1: 3 Papa, X-ray, George 19, we have it.

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1: I am, ma'am. 1000 Southern Ottery, apartment 3503 in the East Ring. Call in case you fell. She can't get out. 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
0: Okay.

0: What's that?
1: Making a long map.
0: So I'm just looking at the video here. It appears that they have both left property.

0: Expert 7, we're on for 1,000 Southern Arteries. We're catching off the over here now.
1: Yeah, this is Revenge 34 responding to that.

0: 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We have a lithosis call at 1007 Highway 3503, but X-ray 4 is on for it.
1: X-ray 7, they canceled X-ray 4. They gave it to us. We're here now.
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0: Is it over the target for, so there's a white female walking out the back door currently on West Quantum. She had a red shirt on but is now trying out the dress she stole. She's short, has blonde hair, she's heading towards the train station.
1: Triple 7
0: 779. Just checking your status, sir.
2: Sir, I'll be eventually writing something in this, but I'm still gathering some info.
0: Crazy, thank you.

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1: 75.
0: 73. First Ave number 2 for the DK party. He's using racial slurs against the caller. He's a tall white male wearing a half shirt. He has a beard, mohawk, and tattoos. He was out front yelling at the caller. Mm-hmm. Unsure if he is still there.
1: 75.
2: 73 received.
0: 85.
2: 85.
0: Can you get over the area of federal independence for violation of city ordinance? It's a solicitor there. He's selling bug products. He's a white male, light blue shirt, curly hair, and a beard, selling bug products.
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0: 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State police is on scene.
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1: Engine 6, Ladder 4, you're responding. Passing Engine 6, Ladder 4 to 117, Manned F 401 for the investigation. The Quincy Fire Department broadcasting Engine 6, Ladder 4 to 117, Manned F 401 for the investigation. Car 2.
2: Car 2 has it.

Have a nice. All right, so the body was GOA. If you could close me off for an FB incident, it'll be coming in the file. It appears that it's one black male that changed his clothing before attempting to re-enter, but I'll be filing.

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2: Thank you, Charlie Control. Hopefully, that third bomber gets you by C.
3: Yeah, 55 C3.
1: Control, X-ray 6 is going through.
3: To the center, here's the way up.
1: 75. Can you begin this party a courtesy ride to 67 Revere Road?

0: 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We got food in the stove there. We're all set. Clear returning.
1: Fire alarm has it. 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
0: Just checking your status, you're flashing.
1: A4, you can clear me. 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
0: All right, man, can you head into the police station lobby and see the caller about a past assault that happened at 1035 Southern Artery?
1: I have it.
0: Control to 775.
1: Status, we're all set. We'll get back to you.

6-7-5. 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
2: 74 received.
0: 70, the daughter just jumped out of the car, wearing orange sundress with powder blue Crocs.
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0: Kilo 90, please.
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0: Zero, please.
1: You have it, sir.

0: whose ABLE unit's going down to a Miller Street be advised. She's a 42-year-old female. The mother's been trying to have a section. She's schizophrenic.
1: Do I have it? You can show me out.
0: Receive.

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0: On the phone with my mother. I don't see anything in the parking lot.
2: She just hung up on us, sir. The last time we lost, I had sight on her, she was heading down towards Furnace Brook. I went back to be out front of 54 Miller Street, she's going back there.
0: I'm sorry, one more time.
2: Mother was trying to follow her, lost sight of her, she's going to go back to the front of 54 Miller.
0: I have it. 743, I'm going to be on Furnace Brook. I'll check here. All right, thanks, Will.

Voltage.

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0: 7-3, just an update. 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Brown hair, orange sundress, blue shoes, 5'1", Megan Levangie. She's got a heart tattoo on her left shoulder. Units in the area, been on the lookout.
1: Okay.

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0: Reporting party 635 Washington Street for motor vehicle hit and run. The other vehicle, black sedan, left Washington Street towards the bridge. Reporting party is going to be in a gray Hyundai with the hazard lights on.
1: I have it.

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1: Fire alarm is answering engine 3.
0: We're going to have a still for an MVA hit and run. PD's already been notified.
1: Fire alarm has it.
2: The body that left just called, they hit him back there. All right, I have it.
3: Seven oh.
2: Can you call me 5831, please?

0: Engine 3 to fire alarm. We're going to be clear. There's still police to handle.
1: Fire on that vehicle.
2: A3.
3: Good, A3.
2: Status supervisor this way, please.
3: I've been notified, 70 Zulu.
2: Okay, no injuries.
3: Yeah.

0: 776.
1: Good.
0: 2C4 Drive. We had about a dozen calls on outside fire. Just make sure it's going to be all set with the traffic, please.
1: Good.
2: Kilo and Mike, I'll grab that. I'm clear. I'll let you know.
0: All right, 76 disregard. Kilo 9 is going to take it.

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1: Good.
0: Sir, can you call 7134, please?
1: Okay.
2: Kayla 9, I'm in the area.

0: the Quincy Fire Department, strike and balk 8623 for 2C foot drive. Assignments are going to be engine 7, engine 2, engine 4, ladder 5, ladder 2, rescue 1. For report of a structure fire for 2C port drive. Again, this is the Quincy Fire Department striking box 8623 for 2C port drive. Assignments are going to be engine 7, engine 2, engine 4, ladder 5, ladder 2, rescue 1. For report of a structure fire. The fire ground channel will be channel 2. Car 2.
1: Car 2 hasn't responding. Any further details on this?
0: They said that it was a fire out back, possibly extending to the building. Possibly a bushfire extended to the building. Got it, you have it.
2: All right, what I'm getting now is that it is an outside fire, possibly getting close to or extending to the outside of the building. Smoke is getting in, setting off the alarms.
3: Yeah, there is smoke coming from inside, but flip around, I'll let you know.
4: I'm going to be on the road.
0: Engine 1, you're on the road.
3: Johnny, I will be. I don't think they're going to have to run any lines across the road.
0: Engine 7, you're responding. Fire ground at channel 2.
2: Kilo 9. All right, because of the building it is, I set a booster for a fire standby also.

0: feeling. I might get the mulch fire in the back. They got a garden hose on.
1: Yeah, but thank you. Yankee 5 to control. 5.
2: Banquet.
3: Okay, get back.
1: Do we have it?
3: Engine 2's off. Nothing showing. Engine 2 has D4 command.
4: Engine 2, just be advised that it could possibly go back. The back of the building.
5: I spoke with the parents. Obviously, they're concerned for her well-being. I sent the photo to comms. Most recent picture of her. The other able units are still looking for her. If you could just close me out for a dove, I'll be in the file. It's also to note the staff inside did state that she did not give any homicidal or suicidal statements.
4: Firearm has it. Engine 2, light of 5, you can handle it. It's an outside fire. All companies responding. Do you copy? Channel 2.
3: Light of 2 has it. Switching to 1.
4: Light of 2, you have it. You're switching to channel 1.
3: Engine 2, light of 5 can handle. 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
1: Another car. Can you head to 1027 Southern Artery, apartment number 308 for a follow-up to a past family disturbance? The party involved is returned to that residence, and the caller states that she was informed to have us come back there.
7: 85 has it.
0: Kilo 9.
1: Good, sir.
0: Cancel, bro. Said no needs.
1: All right, we'll cancel. X-ray heading out to 2C port.
8: X-ray, Victor 1, I have that. I'll relay the message.
1: Thank you, sir.

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1: Go
0: ahead. 75-1027 Southern Ottery, unit number 308, for follow-up to past family disturbance.
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1: Hi.
0: Hey, Claire from Miller. I'll head up to Corey Hills.
1: Dude.
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0: 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You still on scene there?
1: 7-3, I'm still clearing area. Before I'm clear, I'm just going to check the area.
0: Like 7-4, I need you to come down to Tinson Road by Corner Street for a mail truck blocking the intersection. Cars cannot get by.
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1: Good.
0: Sir, Norwood was served in the lobby. And could you please put me back on the report here?
1: I was served in the lobby, and I'll put you back on the report.
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3: To Seaport Command. Command of fire on, you're receiving that box again. That's correct, it just tapped in again. I was just advising you. Man, I was

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1: You report the father bills. They have a Section 12 clinician is on scene with meters at the front door. 25 mil risk of harm to himself. They believe he has no weapons at this time.
0: Yeah.

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0: 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Fire's out. Systems reset. I'm going to let everyone back in.
1: Mulch fire. 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
1: Five. All right, they were gone prior to my arrival. I'm just going to do a supplement on the original report. Control me clear. I'll file from the road.

0: 2. Thomas Green Park Library, the elevator, someone stuck inside of it. Fire's responding. So we're now being told that the person, that the door opened.
1: I'm going to cancel it. I think it's the door opened and they're right there.
0: Receive.
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5: This exit is at, you have to take exit 8 from 93 South. You'll be able to hit it. It's not actually on 93 South.
3: Yeah, just passing exit 9. 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
6: 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You can show me, click.

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0: 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Yeah.
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1: 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You're on channel 2, just heads up.

Yes, Ken. Can you put in a call for selective enforcement, 651 Willard Street? I've been there for an hour. Zero citations. Thank you.

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1: Okay.
0: I'm clear. The 7-0 will get back to you.
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0: I'm coming out of heading towards Washington Street, 2 car on you.
1: I have it.

0: I'm at that second action on the artery. Actually, it's something artery in front of Joint Venture, just prior to the intersection with Wash.
1: All right, so we have it. It was reported as no PI.
0: Yeah, I'm going to double check on that.

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1: Change on the X-ray. 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
0: it. So, thanks, what's up?

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1: Engine 2, you're en route. It's going to be at the public safety building in the parking garage across the street from Father Bill's.
0: Engine 2 has it.
1: Do you have it?
2: Yeah.

0: 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Hold the
1: 782. Go ahead.
0: Found Village X-ray 6 for the male party who's been out of it all day but is now acting fine.
1: Okay.

0: A3. You can change the address to 479 Washington Street. It's the convenient MV here. It's going to be one refusal for the hospital. You can close me out. Come in and file a crash report. No toes.
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0: Galen and a boat. Galen, Domino's Pizza on Hancock Street. I'm going out with a couple. They were going door to door in Wallace earlier. Four total.
1: Okay.
2: He said the old Domino's building across the bridge.
1: Do things, sir.
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0: 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I'll get back to you.
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1: 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I'll take care of it.

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0: 2 minutes old here. In the area of Furnacebrook and Newport Ave. 5 Echo Zulu with you. 4-6 a black Jeep is on Newport Ave heading towards Furnacebrook. It's cutting cars off and speeding. Kept going straight on Newport.
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0: I'm being told a female who passed the fraudulent check at all time checking the other day is returned as trying to pass another one.
2: Rescue, clear return.
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2: Roger that.
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2: Roger, two sets, Broad Street, all belongings.
3: Rescue one, you got.
4: Being canceled. Cancel? The pass will handle it, sir. Okay.
0: Control 82.
1: Go ahead.
0: 116 East Howard, 428, confused male, Ronald Toussaint, person to notify.
1: I got it.

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0: 85 Belmont Street for an 87-year-old female. She hung up when we transferred to Brewster. She's dizzy and has blurred vision.
1: 75, I am.
2: It is in the store though, but I'll be all checked out.

0: Yeah, if you haven't gotten any other calls, this looks like it's going to be GOA. I can take that, Belmar.
1: Five, you copy?
2: I haven't.

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1: Hey, when I have it.
0: Have a Northfield Ave for follow on. X-ray 1 on for 116 East Howard for the alternate.
2: Okay.

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0: X-ray 5, hold on for 375 Delma.
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1: Flare up.
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Franklin Circle. We assign the Washington Street crash to be present now. I'm clear.

0: That's not one. The 5, Papa Victor John 24, CVS on the artery. I'll go over to 2 to check the registration.
1: Anyone?
2: Good. 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
1: Fire on the ladder so you can stand down.
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2: 3 will take it.
4: I have it. Thank you.
2: Good.
5: Actually, Victor 1's on scene. I'll get back to him, Claire.
2: X-ray 6 on scene yet?

0: 704. Okay, information was given on 2. She was trespassed on one way. Spoke to the manager. He does not want to pursue any criminal charges. He wants to pursue this civilly. He was given a case number and was advised. I'll be clear.
1: Andrew Poyer, this is going to be behind the building.

0: Step of three. That pony's conscious and alert. Can you just roll an X-ray this way?
1: The YMCA, he was a white male wearing a red hat and a gray shirt. He's walking towards Stop and Shop. He was using drugs in the Y parking lot.
0: I have it. I'll check the A.

0: 19.
1: Okay.
0: I don't know who you got this call from or what they're stating. This gentleman needs to help plug in his laptop. So X-ray obliged him with plugging in his laptop. We'll be clear.
2: 777-73.
0: 73. Y'all
3: set over there?
2: Mrs. Garcia is the call.
0: He hasn't spoken to her all day, and she's supposed to come visit at 5. That's when she usually does her visit. And he had an issue with his laptop, and we rectified that. That was the only issue he said he had.

0: X-ray 1, you can show us clear. We assisted the patient with his laptop.
1: Here's
2: back. To you back.
3: Officer Smith, the control.
1: Right.
3: I'm going to be working up at the hack. I've got that middle part. 94C, the YMCA parking lot. You're going to be right in front of the Stop and Shop building. I'll stop and stop.
1: We're going that way.
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3: Like right in front of the supermarket.
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0: 7-3. 7-3, guys. 7-4-8 wants nothing to do with full beast. Windstream EMS, she's currently in the Burger King right now. Speaking like she's alert and conscious. If you could just notify her parents, phone number should be in the report, that she's here at the Burger King.
1: Or is that Megan Lavangie, the 42-year-old female?
0: Sir.
2: Pretty
1: good.
2: We're with this body now. He seems fine. Does the caller want this person trespassed, or what do they want us to do with him?
1: Just advise him to stay out of the parking lot.
2: Received. We'll get back to you.

0: 7-7-4. Yeah, 248 Wall Street, looks like it's within a meter for 9 1/2 off.
1: Have it.

السلام عليكم. 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

0: Control of 776. Call from Burger King.
1: Yeah, I'm just kind of all over the street. I'm still kind of monitoring. 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Might as well send them. We'll try and get our coffee again. The Burger King.
0: Are you back at the Burger King? Good. You're going to check out Fenton Way. We're going, Cliff.

0: 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If it's a CR unit available, so could you start them this way?
1: Over here. Your presence is being requested at the Burger King, 670 Adams Street.
2: Received. My second CR2 will head that way now.
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0: 2300 Grand Colony Drive for the three vehicles without placards parked in handicap spaces.
1: I have it.
0: Seven seven nine. 65 meters of 532 Victory Road for the 911 hang up. Most mail on the callback. Kilo. In the area of Elm and Wash, for the female hunched over a shopping cart wearing a ski hat and a jacket, RP is concerned because she's been there for a few hours.

0: Or you get 2-5 as an order in communications for your sector.
1: Proceed.

under control for the Bravo units from Brook Street and Newport Ave. Caller said it was initially heading towards Quincy Center, last seen taking a left on Grandview, though. Mass 3, Julia, Whiskey Alpha 3-4. It's a 2021 blue Chevy Silverado. Ran a red light, then continue on its way to list out of Oval Road in our city.

0: 777.
1: Right.
0: Right in front of the cafe for a Blue Mazda Main 309 Fox Hotel X-Ray. No one's around and his trunk is open, right of the light.
2: Six, we're on scene. Do we have a description of the person we're looking for, the shortness of breath at the T?
0: I do not have a description. Where's this?

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1: 2 transports to South Shore, plus 1 traveling.
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0: Alright, those vehicles without plaques removed. Everyone was advised. Hope you're going clear.
2: Resist.

0: SR1. Could you put me out CVS on the Ottery, Mass, Tango over Charlie, Tango 956? I'm going to go over to 2.
1: Receive 2, all set.
0: You can slow roll another car this way, please.
1: 782.
2: Almost on top of it. Hellman Watch is on top. There's no way there.
1: Receive Kilo 9, I'll put you on it. 82, stand up.

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1: We're broadcasting Engine 1 Ladder 1, 35 Union Street on the investigation. This is Quincy Fire Department broadcasting Engine 1 Ladder 1, 35 Union Street on the investigation. Car 2.
2: Car 2 has 35 Union Street. Investigation. Engine 1, Ladder 1.
1: Car 2, you have it.

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0: Smoke detector activated. 6 Main Street, 3rd floor, no apparent reason.
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0: Unit command, a fire alarm. Detector on the third floor, no reason. Took a reset. Termination being both these clear, attorney.
1: Fire alarm has that. Detector on the third floor, no apparent reason. Engine one, ladder one clear. Command terminated.
2: Mm-hmm.

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1: Ladder 5, you're responding. This is the Quincy Fire Department broadcasting. Engine 7, Ladder 5, 307 Victory Road on the investigation. This is the Quincy Fire Department broadcasting. Engine 7, Ladder 5, 307 Victory Road on the investigation. Car 2.
2: Kachu has that, 307 Victory Road, investigation, engine 7, Ladder 5.
1: Kachu, you have it.

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2: Chan Road, number 33, Chan Sheriff.
3: Received.

0: 3 Commander Fire Alarm, Pulse Station, Zero's Restaurant, investigating Pulse Station. We've had this before. No smoke, no fire.
1: Fire Alarm has that. Pulse Station, Zero's Restaurant, investigating.

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1: 83.
0: 39 Lancaster, number 1. Previously reported missing party has returned home.
1: Received.

0: SR1 just checking in.
1: Command to fire alarm. The system has been rechecked. No smoke, no fire. Company's clear. Command terminated.
2: Fire alarm has that system reset. Company clear. Returning. Command terminated.
0: Feeling like call. Just checking in. Oh, look at that, sir. We'll get back in a minute.

0: Good.
1: I'm clear of the traffic stop. Yes, I want to get back here. Just put me out at the station marker. I'm going to ask them to report from the day shift.
0: Good. Just checking in.
2: Okay.

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0: You show me clear air, sir.
1: Received.
2: E3, I'm going up.
1: Received.

0: Triple Summit. You have an order for 294 Fayette in that cruiser.
1: I do.
0: Alright, just let me know when you make an attempt on it.

0: 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Star 1, standby. 773.
1: What?
0: Within 4 meters of 308 Quarry Street, we got an automated message saying an iPhone was in a vehicle crash.
1: I have it.
0: That's our one, go ahead.
2: That's going to be a criminal complaint to the registered owner. Could you send that down to Nervous Police? Just waiting on a license driver.
0: Received.

0: 780.
1: You have that frequent check?
0: I have it.
1: And possibly in the 8-1, there's a order for a tap railroad that's going to fall on you.
0: Anyone using the 8-1 cruiser?

0: Steve. It's on the red deck.
1: Received. Thank you.
2: 7-4.
3: Go ahead.
4: Yes, 7-3. I'm off the Greatway quarry. The phone was on top of the east side, so he's all right. There's no accident over here.
3: 7-3, you can send up.
0: 7-3, I'm up. Thanks, John.
5: Me too.
3: A3, you calling communications?
5: Yeah, A3. That party checks out. He's alive and well. Declines any EMS. We'll be clear.
3: Where is he?

0: 782. Okay, can you give me a show, Bobby 36, please?
1: Alright, there's no MVA. Like I said, the phone just fell off the top of this car. But the alert came up.
2: Richard?

0: 780. I have that summons with Jaffer. I'll advise you when I'm attempting service.
1: Appreciate it.

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1: See
0: if fire will need assistance with traffic 505 Quincy Ave for a mulch fire.
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0: 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Well, I'm at Quincy Avenue, Water Street, if I'm closer than you.
1: I'll be pulling up in 2 minutes. Thank you.
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1: Engine 3, you're responding. 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
1: Sir, Holbrook made the arrest and executed that search warrant. Are you assisting or going for?
0: Maurice?

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1: Approved.
2: 14.
0: The unwanted male of the Lumber Desk, Home Depot 465 Center Street. White male wearing a gray shirt. It's about 5'10". He's yelling at the staff, refusing to leave.
2: Hello.

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1: Could you send me an X-ray to Generals Park? We're going to be right at the intersection of Walter J. Hannon Parkway and Hancock Street for a DK party.
0: Received.

0: Gover 1, are you also there? You need another unit.
1: I'm also, I'm with Gover 2.
2: Actually, one, you can show up on the whole thing.
0: Received. X-ray 1, they may be closer to McConville in Hannon, right at the corner across from the new building under construction.
2: Received.

0: I sure wanted to control which new building here, by the Troy Square parking garage or the other side of the intersection.
1: It's going to be the other side of the intersection.
2: Right back where you just came from. I see you.
0: Proceed. I'm right back where I came from.
1: Able cars, you can stand down. I've already left Home Depot.
2: Senator Abbott. Simple. All right, we're able to push the car off to the side of Tama Street. He's going to stand by and wait for AAA. We're going clear.
1: Received. Yellow 14.
3: Correct.
1: Did you get that cancel?
3: No, I'll just carry on. I'm about to pull up.
1: Yeah. Actually, when you're at Kilo 14, that party's no longer there.
3: Ah, got it. Thank you.
4: Butterfly responding.
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0: Quincy Fire Department broadcasting Engine 7, Ladder 5, 164 Crabtree Road on the investigation. This is the Quincy Fire Department broadcasting Engine 7, Ladder 5, 164 Crabtree Road on the investigation. Car 2.
1: Car 2 has that 164 Crabtree Road investigation, Engine 7, Ladder 5.
0: Car 2, you have it.

0: Server Farm, are you a number for the alarm company?
1: Farlon has a contact number. You want us to send a message?
0: You want to give him a call? We have no alarms going off here. Doesn't appear that anybody's home.
1: Farlon has that. They told me it came in general smoke in Zone 1, but I'll give them a call.
0: Ask if they still have alarms going off here. You return Ladder 5.
1: Farlon has that message. Ladder 5, you can clear.
2: Ladder 5's clear.

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3: Entering.
2: Gave the alarm company a call back. They have no more info on the situation. They're going to go ahead and call management for that address.

0: Okay, there's a couple of outbuildings on this property we're going to check out, but we have no alarm sounding. We'll be clearing shortly.
1: Someone has that message.
2: All right, I'll be off. It's in front of the Cloud Fusion Bar, Pennsylvania, Mike Zulu, Echo 3297.

0: You will not. Alright, it's not a hazard. They got AAA on the way, private property. Elon, did you get that?
1: Shoot, AAA's on the way.
2: You didn't acknowledge, I wasn't sure if it's my proof.

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1: All right.
0: Sir, we have you respond to the president's pause. You had that other one on the way to it. Okay, sorry. Disregard, Kilo9, it's the same call.
1: Correct. Investigate the outside of the property here. We find nothing. That just stuff is clear returning.
2: Farland has that. Investigated the area. Found nothing. Engine 7, you clear returning.

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0: Can you hit the 8 Bunker Hill Lane for a well-being check? Call Caesar, 76-year-old brother hasn't been answering his phone or the door for family members that when they've attempted to contact him. They do not have a key. They say the last time they were in touch with him was a few days ago. He was sick with the bug.
1: Thank
0: you. Kilo 14, I'm also being told he's hard of hearing as well.
1: Thank you.
2: Hey, Ramo.

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1: I'll be over Mass Passenger 5, Sierra, Whiskey, Charlie, 86, Southern Hudson, and Butler. I'm all set.
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0: 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We don't know the apartment number at this time.
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3: 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Engine 2 Ladder 5, 175 Quincy Shore Drive on the investigation. 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Engine 2 Ladder 5, 175 Quincy Shore Drive on the investigation. 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
0: We're getting a report of a bursted hot water pipe there.
1: Okay, do you have a unit number?
0: That's a negative. PD couldn't get the unit number from the caller.
1: Okay, engine 2, answer.

0: Kilo 9 and 785.
1: Kilo 9.
0: Frozen Freddy's, the employee just called and said there's a male potty who walked in and said he wanted to turn himself in. They didn't give the name or what he was turning himself in for.
1: Oh, man, I got
0: control to 773 and 774. 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
2: Two. Water 5 investigating.
0: Five. 7-1, you're into the sea?
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2: 168 Howard Street. The 52-year-old male there had a previous stroke, now experiencing cold hands and anxiety.
4: Ladder pilot to command. 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Just need to make entry.
1: You're redirecting me to a medical from disorder. 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
4: Ladder 5 has a forcing entry.
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1: Send it to Q9. Dan, I saw one coming that way. It was on Perkin. Should be there in a minute or two.
4: Stand by.
6: I'm on calling engine 2. What unit was that again?
5: I believe you said 24B.
6: Silent has that, thank you.
8: Contact with him, he said he was fine, didn't need any services.
9: No services needed, received.
6: File on to engine 2. PD's been notified.
10: I'm clearing that domestic now. I'm headed to Tower for medical.
5: Hey, phone number.
6: Standing by.
0: 7970.
5: 7577. Let them know that they have a water issue in 24B.
0: One is coming through the ceiling with you.
1: All set.
6: Now that was...
4: Yeah, we need the rabbit hole.
6: Fire alarm to engine 2. That was 888-552-7577.
1: And you all set, or you want another cock? Are they in there?
6: File one has the message. We will notify.
5: Got 2 to engine 2. Are there any other occupants that are going to be put out? I think that's unlikely, but we're still making entry into the unit. Message received.

0: 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Investigating.
1: Command as.
0: Enterprise to command, looks like it's gonna be the four above us.
2: And the daughter here, close me out for a double, coming to 5.
1: Alright, command has a message.

Engine 2B call command. The people outside are saying that unit's also possibly vacant.

0: command a fire alarm. It's going to be unit B-44.
1: Fire alarm has that. That's B-44, Bravo 44.
2: B-24, checking B-44, the floor is coming from. Almost entry was made in B-24, but it was a speaking. Boy, how's that?

0: Tellement. Plenty of transit here, we're all going clear.
1: Okay, then next.
2: We're going to need an X-ray to Frozen Freddy. Potty is Q5 making statements. It's also the suspect from Officer DeGrand. This is report today, 909 Southern Ottery.
3: Control it.

780. Show me out at 26 Taffrail. Attempt to serve him also.

0: you for the S12. Status there, Butler and Southern.
1: Yeah, I got a little busy. Probably stepped on. It was a citation.

0: Ladder 5 to Ladder 5A, do you have that?
1: Ladder 5A has it. Ladder on the way.
2: Ladder 5, come in the front door, take a left into the garage. Engine 2 answer and fire alarm.
1: Management's been notified. They're gonna try to send someone out there as soon as possible.
2: Okay, let them know we're gonna have to shut the domestic water off to the kitchen for B-22 to B-82 for those units.
1: Fire alarm has that. Shutting the water off to the kitchens from B-22 to B-82.

0: Commando Ladder 5, you're in Unit B-44, correct?
1: That's correct, B-44.
0: We just killed the hot water to that unit. Has it slowed down?
1: Not yet.

0: Letter 5 to command, still not slowing down.
1: Alright, it's definitely the hot water, correct?
0: Yeah, it's definitely the hot water.
2: The 85 was, yes. Yeah.
3: Received.
4: Control, X-ray 6 has gone up, I'm sure.

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1: Copy, we have it.

0: All right, X-ray's got one to the shore. I'm going to do a supplement on Officer DeGrandis' initial report. Time you up.
1: This is not on the tee?
0: No, it is not.
1: Stay on show. This will be a call and cancel.
0: Yeah, sorry. He changed his story numerous times.
1: Do you need me to call him and cancel, or do they show up?
0: Yeah, you can cancel him, please.
1: Thank you.

0: Come in a fire alarm. We have a broken domestic hot water pipe. Trying to isolate it. Can't do it. We're going to shut the domestic off to the building.
1: Fire alarm has a broken domestic hot water pipe. Can't isolate. Going to shut the water off to the building.

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1: Got you, Evan.
3: Three to the 8285. Just be advised that Parry isn't a license to carry there.
4: All right, we got it.
5: Kilo, man, I'm right behind the 85. I'll go down there with them for files later.
0: Need two, you can say
4: one. All right.

0: Commando Ladder 5. Is it slowing down now?
1: Ladder 5 to command, not yet.
0: Command, as a commando fire alarm, go ahead.
2: Management, give us a call back. 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
0: Yeah, we found the isolation valve in the garage, and those did not work.
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0: We're in the boiler room now.

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0: Ladder 5 has a message.

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1: Go ahead.
0: The flow has slowed down, but it has not stopped.
1: All right, it's probably still draining from the floors above. Command a fire alarm.
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4: A5 control, yellow to cut, it will be 2, Bravo, 9081.
0: The rest, the residual through the drain.
3: Released, comes back to him.
4: A5, not hearing anything from inside the apartment. Off from the pool several times. So. We have it. To the notes, we were advised that wife Lizzie still has a firearm. Thinks it's secure. The further lock in the closet, but people Lizzie still has it.

Fire alarm calling engine 2. Do you know exactly what pipe broke? Is it a kitchen pipe or what?

0: 85 control.
1: 85, go ahead.
0: 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There's a bunch of shoes out front of the door, but you know, we're not hearing any noises. So, the 7-1, we're okay to go clear. 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
2: 7-1, all set to go clear.
0: Freeze me, thank you.

0: 770-779. How are you making out?
1: Raising some people, you have other options. It's pointed all the way down, 44, 34, 24. To the one.
2: There's wires. Do you want me to just shut off all the power in this apartment?
3: Yeah, do that in all units that are affected. Kill the main breaker.

0: 778. 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
1: Received.
0: The operator's refusing to move it.

0: 777, you calling?
1: Command Engine 2B, did that slow down more?
2: It has a little bit, but it's still flowing.

0: 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How about now?
1: Still the same. Still flowing.

0: Letter 5 to command. Power has been shut off in B24 and B34.
1: All right, check underneath the lowest level there.
2: I'll sir, handle that. They advise the GPS driver, step on way. We'll be quick.
3: Received. 777.
4: Private. You take the well-being check, 91 Clay, unit 1109. Checking on a Donna Burgess in regards to her cat. The RP's concerned with well-being.
5: I have that.

Engine 2C to Quincy Shore Drive Command. Go ahead. Seems like it's slowing down a little bit more. All right, it should come to a stop.

0: 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In 70 meters, 3 for the 91 handle. Voice normal call there.
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0: 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They got the water shut off.
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0: 82. We just got another call from that same number. Now it's possibly at Four River Field.
1: Good speak.

0: 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Water shut off in the bathroom in B44. Can't gain entry into B54.
1: Yeah, open it up and let the water from above drain.

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1: Stand by.

0: Commander Fire Alarm, we're going to need a detail here, an immediate detail. And did you get an ETA on the plumbing inspector?
1: Fire Alarm has that. Go for an immediate detail. And last I heard was an hour and a half, about 25 minutes ago.
0: For the plumbing inspector was an hour and a half, is that what you said?
1: Excuse me, for the plumbing inspector we could not get a hold of.
0: Engine 2C to Quincy Shore Command. Go ahead. The leak has stopped up on B44.
2: Oh, there's an order there. I spoke to a couple of the people out that they said they didn't call, so I'm going to be going clear.
3: Read it.

Engine 2C to Quincy Shore Command. Go ahead. Do you want us to head down? Yeah, come on down.

779. To the party, 25 Windsor Road, says he's located an air tag on his vehicle, believes he knows him, I'll put it there.

0: Fire Department broadcasting Engine 5, Ladder 1, 294 Water Street on the investigation. This is the Quincy Fire Department broadcasting Engine 5, Ladder 1, 294 Water Street on the investigation. Car 2.
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0: The plane just for that Ken Road order just called, so the defendant is there. She'll be out front.
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2: 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I just note the emergency order was granted by Judge Kazanjian at the

0: activate a fire alarm. How'd this come in?
1: That box tapped in. What?
0: It's 294 Water Street?
1: That's correct. 294 Water Street.

0: 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That could be a street box.
1: 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Water Street Command, fire alarm is a pull from the street. Company declare, command terminated.
0: Fire alarm has a pull from the street. Company declare, command terminated.
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0: 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Yep, just stand by. We haven't done anything yet. Engine 2C to Quincy Shore Drive Command. Go ahead.
1: I have access to an adjacent apartment. Let me know when you want me to hit the water.

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1: Answering.
0: We couldn't get in contact with the plumbing inspector. We left voicemails on both contacts we had. We just notified the building inspector. He's also going to try to contact them.
1: All right, we have the message.

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1: X-ray 3 on scene.

0: Tower 5 to command. You want me to still wait here at B-44?
1: Negative, come on down.

0: 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Engine 5, you're back.
1: Commander, fire alarm. Was there a detail hired for this location?
0: Fire alarm has put it out to the detail. Unknown if anyone's hired yet. Fire alarm to Quincy Shore Drive Command. Got a hold of the plumbing inspector. Should be en route within 20 minutes.
1: Alright, Engine 2 is going to stand by.
0: Fire alarm has that, Engine 2. You're going to stand by.

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0: Pacific, how you doing, please?
1: Going over. Seven, 7-3. This is the 59 Dunsville Road, number 3. Speaks the neighbor number 2. He's coming to their door asking for things, being disrespectful.
2: Hi, this is

0: 780.
1: Oh. Disregard, that's F4.
2: 360.

0: 35 left, Shane.
1: Are you serious?
2: X-ray 3 transporting, South Shore.